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0: 61 6 1, sorry for that delay. 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Off the floor, room 8117, going to 7809 Northeast 136th Avenue. 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
2: 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Priority 2, squad 105, engine 103, medic 53, fall, 11410 Northeast 379th Street. Priority 2, squad 105, engine 103, medic 53, fall, 11410 Northeast 379th Street, map page 5222.

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0: 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Priority 5, engine 91, medic 41, 6 person, 28205 Northeast Riley Road. Map page 2325.
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1: Hello. Austin, it was a little bit broken. I think that was 6 clear headed in. So have a good night. Medic 16220, I'm actually going to have you take over this call. It's quickly on a same thing at 11901 Northeast Highway 99. Medic 1621, I'll have you start for a different free alert. 6501 Northwest Cherry

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Priority 4, engine 61, unconscious or fainting episode, 11901 Northeast Highway 99, Unit 27, map page 3126.

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4: We're going away to see. Go on.
0: And I got BDQ. 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
1: Excuse me, copy and put your lunch card at 1731. 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
2: 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We'll be pretty close to ready to load and go when we get there. 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
1: 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I will show you guys headed in.
0: 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Bye-bye.

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0: 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What would you like to say?
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Priority 4, Squad 5, unknown problem, 3333 Northeast 66th Avenue, Unit 310B, map page 2219.

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I'm getting two calls on that side of town. Second freeway is at Bonaventure, Salmon Creek. We'll see how they talk.

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0: Yeah, I spoke with Truck 63. They're going to be taking the call in place of Engine 61.
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1: 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Is that correct?
2: 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Thank you.
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1: Park, Silas 7.
0: I'll be en route to Beacon Rock State Park for a possible wildfire sighting in and around the area of Beacon Rock.

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1: Name their refusal. 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
1: That Queen George Queen. And Train 1, you're still on fire. Come.
0: Two.

0: 22 AW Blair 22, I've got a pre-alert that's been pending for quite some time, 7519 Delaware Lane. I'm going to have you hang out at Southwest, and we'll see if that's going to turn into anything.
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1: Social Media Destination, Medic 1562-62, your lunch is complete. I've got one for you ready to go out of the ED Room 6. They're at Salmon Creek, going to 2647 Northwest Kent Street in Camas. Looks like this is a good trauma transfer. 62, you can just 62 on, thank you.

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0: 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I'm so happy, thank you.
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1: 4-1, go ahead.
2: 4-1, looks like we are receiving a cancel from the Army. No need to form it.
1: Thank you. We'll clear.
0: Medical needs to be cleared. 1677, 4-3-0, 5-2-0, good morning.

0: Priority 5, engine 41, medic 42, traffic accident, 40, South Marina Way, at Wesley Ford. Priority 5, engine 41, medic 42, traffic accident, 40, South Marina Way, at Wesley Ford, map page 1312.
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0: Route 707, protection order, West 500, I-205. Driver is the respondent, Green Lane, Nathan Steele, white male, 19950923, 6 foot 160, brown green. Has been served, protected party is Alas Noble, Krista Kelly, white female, 19680207. No Brady. And driver.
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Loon 3-0 expiration invalid, and reference the vehicle. 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Vehicle was totaled. And vehicle was previously impounded July 2nd by VPD.

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1: Northeast 174th Court. Priority 3. Engine 33. Fall 23619. 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
0: 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Medic 15 at 9219 code 3 testing 12411 Northeast 19th Street.
1: 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Priority 1, engine 6, test pane 12411, Northeast 19th Street, map page 2222.
2: 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Fish for the wind drive, one vehicle off the road, not occupied, talking with WPD, we'll be investigating. Engine 41 arrived, one vehicle off the road, not occupied. Discussing with WPD on scene, investigate.
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3: 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This 101 15 Northeast 60th Street. Priority 5, truck 5. Investigation assist. 10115 Northeast 60th Street. 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
1: Okay, we still have 217 and 586, heavy bus cameras.
2: That existing for the radius in the set on the base.
0: Alright, good morning. Good morning. I'll show you what in route. Like, if you call, I'm gonna know.
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0: 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Priority 5, engine 62, residential fire alarm, 10413 Northwest 29th Avenue, map page 3133.
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2: Priority 5, engine 43, medic 42, traffic accident, 1232 J Street. Priority 5, engine 43, medic 42, traffic accident, 1232 J Street, map page 1407.

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0: 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Priority 6, Medic 41, 6 person, 740 Northeast Dallas Street, Unit 307, map page 1311.
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1: In 6, traffic accident, Northeast 49th Street and Northeast 122nd Avenue. Priority 3, engine 6, traffic accident, Northeast 49th Street and Northeast 122nd Avenue. Map page 2215.

Priority 5, engine 25, burning complaint, Northwest 41st Avenue and Northwest 179th Street. Priority 5, engine 25, burning complaint, Northwest 41st Avenue and Northwest 179th Street, map page 3108.

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0: 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And I think that if you want to have it, I can get down to
1: that one, count. 17 copies, thank you.

0: very confident for that. See another call coming in East County. We'll pull off on AMI momentarily. That's if we get ready for you to clear that.
1: Give me that. 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Occupied right to PC for felony looting and reckless driving.
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5, 10 by 10, burn file, illegal burn. 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
1: 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16, 16, 16, 16, 16, 16, 16, 16, 16, 16, 16, 16, 16, 16, 16, 16, 16, 16, 16, 16, 16, 16, 16, 16, 16, 16, 16, 16, 16, 16, 16, 16, 16, 16, 16, 16, 16, 16, 16, 16, 16, 16, 16, 16, 16, 16, 16, 16, 16, 16, 16, 16, 16, 16, 16, 16, 16, 16, 16, 16, 16, 16, 16, 16, 16, 16, 16, 16, 16, 16, 16, 16, 16, 16, 16, 16, 16, 16, 16

0: have it at lunch.
1: I see the call still pending on 271st Street in Exeter. They're just checking to see if that we're going to go to a call and dispatch an engine at least. Yeah, that's whenever you have a policy is there, I'm getting ready to dispatch right away.
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5: 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Priority 5, engine 105. Engine 103, tender 103, residential fire alarm, 10515 Northeast 337th Street, map page 4204.

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2: 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Priority 2, engine 8, squad 6, traffic accident, 221 Northeast Chikalov Drive, X Motel 6, map page 2227.
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0: 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Priority 5, Squad 32, electrical transformer problem or arcing wire, Northeast 212th Avenue and Northeast 207th Street. Priority 5, Squad 32, electrical transformer problem or arcing wire, Northeast 212th Avenue and Northeast 207th Street. Map page 3305. 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
1: Doesn't look like the patient's going to be cooperative. Has this been split for law enforcement?
3: Split.

0: 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It'll be a few minutes until I get a medic truck unit for you if you need it.
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1: This is the police. 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I also just spoke with the homeowner. 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

E14 just passed 164th, just east of 164th overpass, California, 9 CM, Charles Edward, 284.

0: No, it's a lot better to do a little area as an okay. Fire comes 132. Do we have a DTA on PD?
1: I probably have to call someone out.

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1: 3-4, thank you. Thank you, Route 2257.
2: Okay,
3: thank you. Yeah, we got a line down. It's not parking anymore, and I have a phone number for you if you're ready.
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1: 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Thank you so much.
0: Destination 15, you are so welcome and good to out. 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
1: That was going to the creek. What was your unit number?
0: So 16, 17, 17.
1: One seven, I'd be going to the creek.
2: It's at 16, 22, 17, 17.
1: Going to Peace Health. 20, you can stand down on this call. 81673, you're just about at your 30, and I will have you take the code 1 psychiatric hemorrhage, 11304 Southeast 10th Street.

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1: I'm 1622-334, I'm at 1622-332.

0: Michigan, 3830, alert 270 on East 19th Street.
1: There's no answer about Tom. We're going to go ahead and look for him.

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0: 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Where do you want us?
1: Clear, number cut off.
0: 1677, clear last. Where do you want us? Dispatch 1613, we're still code 4 on scene. We're preparing to transport shortly.
1: 1677, I copy that, thank you. 1613, code 4. 77, 236, 784, 74, I could jump on that one now.

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1: Okay, well,
0: thank you for your time.

0: is made, this means I'm injuring, and we are there with the sheriff's.
1: Dispatch 1-6-10-2-1-3, we are going to be present in Southwest reporting custody of law enforcement on the line.
2: Alright, 6-10-2-1-3, 1-5-1-3-1 following 1949.

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1: Thank you, sir. 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
0: I copy that. I've got you at 1950.

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I'll be clear of the scene and send route 5 for the BAC. 955 is standing by with the vehicle. 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

0: Unit 41, you're one at West Coast Avenue. You are good for us. Have a good night. 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
1: Do you have to speak to this call? People did leave eastbound on Ohio, and I think BPD has had a pain, so let me check.
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1: 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The suspect reportedly left.
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1: 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Yeah, come in here. 77, 27.

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Priority 1, engine 3, chest pain, 3409 Northeast 62nd Avenue, Unit 67, at Redwood Acres Apartment. Priority 1, engine 3, chest pain, 3409 Northeast 62nd Avenue, Unit 67, at Redwood Acres Apartment. Map page 2219. Priority 2, engine 6, unconscious or fainting episode, 10514 Northeast 4th Lane Boulevard, at Orchard's Tap Tavern. Priority 2, engine 6, unconscious or fainting episode, 10514 Northeast 4th Lane Boulevard, at Orchard's Tap Tavern. Map page 2216.

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0: 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Priority 5, Truck 1. Commercial fire alarm. 301 West 6th Street at Hilton, Vancouver. Priority 5, Truck 1. Commercial fire alarm. 301 West 6th Street at Hilton, Vancouver. 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
1: 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I'm going to call Carson and make sure this isn't good to you, but what?

0: Medic 16-18-1-8, code 3 for NBA 13400, say route 14 eastbound.
1: Hey, here, Scott.

eastbound at milepost 7, SR 14 eastbound. Priority 3, engine 8, engine 9, traffic accident 13400 SR 14 eastbound at milepost 7, SR 14 eastbound. Map page 1202.

truck 1-4.

0: background, this is Nate.
1: Hey, Nate.
0: Should say, a phone or a watch, and have we made contact with the patient? Does anybody say no injury?
1: Question you and after you got dispatched, then we got an automatic call coming in at the same location. He said he's not injured, but we don't have verification that he's the only vehicle in no injury.
0: Okay, great copies, and give us an option, please.

0: 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Verify registration state. You're like out of Washington, Oregon for 064 Mary Kay, huh? From your 720 entity.
1: Your notification is that vehicle?
0: 720 entity.
2: That is 1618 copy on scene unit that was going code 1 southwest. Can you repeat?
1: 1615 code 1 southwest. 1633 code 1 southwest. 1677 clear last, patient name 8.
2: 1677, copy clearing last. Refusal.
3: SR14 eastbound. At milepost 7, SR14 eastbound. Response channel, Ops 51. Map page 1202.

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1: Then 1618-1A, copy clearing of the refusal. I'm going to give you this pre-letter, 1209 Southeast 147th Avenue, 1623, I've got a post-shoot report.

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Paramedic 6218, 18 Iraq, 2036.

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Priority 3, Engine 8, Caesar 901, Southeast 119th Avenue, map page 2234.

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Priority 3, engine 11, fall 12805 Northeast 81st Street, map page 2203.

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1: Dispatch, 1674, I'm going to be here, clear. 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

0: 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Lovely.
1: Yeah, so Jeremy, you can so far really see some of the alpha sugar that you're with. It's the rookies.
0: Okay, you can so far. You've gone to Lovely.

Priority 3, engine 26, traffic accident, unnamed street and Northeast 29th Avenue. Priority 3, engine 26, traffic accident, unnamed street and Northeast 29th Avenue, map page 3102.

0: Senator Gary Vancouver, I don't know if this is it. It's West 14 at 12 is a silver cord disabled. I'll check it out.
1: 23 1-8709 North East 5th Street 2 engine 25 battalion 61 medic 21 traffic accident unnamed street and Northeast 29th Avenue, map page 3102.
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0: 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Whiskey, 21.

0: 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Are you still on fire comm?
1: Jacob, repeat for me.
0: 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So you guys can probably clear for now.
1: Cover that, medic 16, 20 is clear.
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0: 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Priority 3, engine 4, fall 18709 Northeast 65th Street. 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Engine 6, breathing problems. 11211 Northeast 20th Street, Unit I-180, map page 2222.
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0: Thing, did you hear about my assassination?
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0: I got my engine fixed.
1: Okay. 43.

Address the vehicle. I see North 205 on directional 14. Is it Kia, Oregon 985, Queen Mary King? Has a road occurred on the on ramp from 84 onto North 205. Vehicle separated. RBC has a Kia threatened to kill them.

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1: 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Priority 2, Engine 5, Assault, 9414 Northeast Vancouver Mall Drive, at Chevron. 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

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Charles Robert Davis, 9200.

0: 23. They should be arriving shortly.
1: Okay, the Demi Hill take East 14 miles plus 1, unknown sports by time 36 miles per hour, 22 green. I'm heading monitoring 22.

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1: Thank you.
0: Medic 1630, I'm on 2233.

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1: Thank you. 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
1: 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I'll be clear. 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
1: Thank you. 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

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Can you repeat? 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Was that 1631?

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1: 1, Angel 1, and Medic 1621. The patient's going to be on the back side of the building.
2: And 1 drop is the additional.
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Priority 5, engine 4, intending suicide, 16605 Northeast 66th Way, map page 2212.

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1: Yeah, it's going to be medic 1622,
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2: 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Priority 3, Squad 5, 6 persons, 8407 Northeast 55th Street, map page 2217.

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1: 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West 500 to 15th with Charles Victor Henry 7703.
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3: This is going to be located in the trail itself, so would you please attach PD?
1: It's in the parking lot, and the guy's waking up. He's from PD. Do you still want PD?
3: We'll be there momentarily in 5, thank you.
1: 1:15, and the patient is now up and walking around. 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
0: West 14, just east of exit 6. 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
0: 8329551, and I'll be around to the adversary license, starting is 11991.
1: Nine,

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0: South 5, Mill Point, Charles, Victor Henry, 5053.
1: I'm with you, Henry. Hello?

Priority 3, engine 42, medic 42, chest pain, 3210 Northwest 45th Court. Priority 3, engine 42, medic 42, chest pain, 3210 Northwest 45th Court, map page 2333.

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0: Hey, do Vancouver. Just turn off on one. Just over here, 1 in Ida, boy, 36 428 3, and it's a 22 caliber German bomb on South River.
1: Hey,

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1: If you want to. But I come out to a Pipe Rail truck person semi red cowboy trailer on the state 839-308 until. One was

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1: 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Priority 2, Engine 1, stroke, 1405 Esther Street, Unit 401, map page 2127.

0: thing for yourself.
1: Okay.
0: Or 205 at 134th, if that's erratic, fine. The trailer number is what's in the wallet, but the trailer plate is California 4, William Robert, 1352.
1: Okay. 6 2 7.

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0: on 715 was abandoned. The information for the vehicle drives the vehicle sold by an officer.
1: Go ahead,
2: 1. So they think they have a Knox box. Can you access that?
1: Yeah, we just arrived and we just used the rear inside.
2: 250.

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Priority 5, Engine 11, Caesar, 11413 Northeast 76th Street, at Lowe's. Map page 2210.

Priority 3, engine 5, dumpster fire, 7110 Northeast 4th Plain Boulevard. Priority 3, engine 5, dumpster fire, 7110 Northeast 4th Plain Boulevard, map page 2219.

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0: 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Flatbush 2, Charles Henry Charles, 2319.
1: Following, 2 for 2.

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Three. 2231.

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1: Zildel Avenue, Unit A, Priority 3, Squad 61, Fall 6306, Northeast Hazeldale Avenue, Unit A, Map Page 2110. Priority 2, Engine 4, Fall 14604, Northeast 84th Street. Priority 2, Engine 4, Fall 14604, Northeast 84th Street, Map Page 2202.

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0: 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Fair Marshallton.
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0: 342.

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1: Yes, sir. 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
0: Copy that. 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
1: Zero,
0: that's 61 allowed 350. I 1623 2336.
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1: Can you hear me? 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The only thing he's seen so far is a burn pile at 74th.
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T5, Engine 5, Commercial Fire Alarm, 5408 Northeast 88th Street. Priority 5, Engine 5, Commercial Fire Alarm, 5408 Northeast 88th Street.

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Priority 5, Truck 63, Commercial Fire Alarm, 14406 Northeast 20th Avenue, at Kaiser Salmon Creek. Priority 5, Truck 63, Commercial Fire Alarm, 14406 Northeast 20th Avenue, at Kaiser Salmon Creek. Map page 3123.

0: 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Have a good night.
1: We've located the two power poles. Are you ready for a pole number?
0: Abram, go ahead.
1: We got pole number 45719.
0: Repeat.
1: And pole number two that has active fire on it is 44080.
0: I copy. I'll update PAD. Thank you.
2: 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Commercial fire alarm, 21609 Northeast 72nd Avenue at Station 26. Map page 3205.
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2: 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Priority 5, truck 5, electrical transformer problem or arcing wire, 7105 Northeast 123rd Street, map page 3230.
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4: PUD was updated with the pole numbers. They were wanting to make sure we're not putting water on anything and just let it burn.
1: That is correct. We are not putting water on it.
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1: We have another caller reporting there was a tree struck by lightning, 126th Street and 72nd Avenue, saying that that was on fire along with an evergreen. I want to confirm, is this all the same call, or do I need to tap this one too?
0: I believe that's the same call. We're looking at two poles that are on fire right now. I'm not seeing any trees around us.
1: Okay, I'm just going to combine these calls. That RP was at 6914 Northeast 126th Street and viewing it from a distance.
0: Yeah, sounds like our call.
1: Crazy.
0: And truck 5, engine 7. Truck 5, good. You guys could stage in Station 7's parking lot. We got you just in case this high voltage line for the fire knocks down the integrity of this pole. Truck 5, copy. Stage in Station 7.

0: Priority 1, engine 61, engine 63, engine 62, engine 25, truck 1, truck 21, battalion 61, battalion 1, house fire, 812 Northeast 105th Street. Priority 1, engine 61, engine 63, engine 62, engine 25, truck 1, truck 21, battalion 61, battalion 1, house fire, 812 Northeast 105th Street, map page 3134.
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Engine 26, commercial fire alarm, 14406 Northeast 20th Avenue at Kaiser Salmon Creek. Priority 5, engine 26, commercial fire alarm, 14406 Northeast 20th Avenue at Kaiser Salmon Creek. Map page 3123.

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2: 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At Costco, map page 2206. Priority 5, engine 63, commercial fire alarm, 14406 Northeast 20th Avenue, at Kaiser Salmon Creek. Priority 5, engine 63. Commercial fire alarm, 14406 Northeast 20th Avenue, at Kaiser Salmon Creek, map page 3123. 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Priority 6, Medic 43, back pain, 3398 J Street, map page 1408.
0: We're going to clear, give you a rise, take 447 out of 11. The contact today will be murky. She has pictures of it, and she can point them to it.
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0: 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Will you give me a call, please, at dispatch?
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0: Good.
1: You can release out 51. We'll be back on comm and back in service here. And next, can you show us in service since our NPC is down?
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0: Board is clearing this structure fire. I've got truck station 3 clear as well. How close are you guys to that alarm? Lieutenant 61 copy, I'll let you guys go ahead and continue. Thank you.
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0: 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Engine 6. Squad 6. 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
1: I see you're arrived there, but just info, the alarm company called back with a false alarm.
0: Engine 5, copy, thank you.

0: 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There is a person in it. It's Oregon 145, Charles Victor Henry.
1: 5 Henry 5.

0: inclusion, north side at the north fork of the shoulder small pasture, like on steam kind of thing.
1: Good.
2: We checked the premises. No alarm is sounding. It appears to be related to electrical storm. We're going to be in service.
1: I just wanted to say if I got anything.

Animal Controls, reference collision, belief no involved party, attempted to call in, was poor signal, and was connected with Spanish interpreter, had to disconnect. Professional.

Priority 5, engine 63, fire test call only, 1303 Northeast 136th Street, at Station 63. Priority 5, engine 63, fire test call only, 1303 Northeast 136th Street, at Station 63, map page 3126. Priority 2, engine 31, grass or brush fire, 23305 Northeast 108th Street. Priority 2, engine 31, grass or brush fire, 23305 Northeast 108th Street, map page 3334.

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0: Priority 5, engine 63, fire test call only, 1303 Northeast 136th Street, at Station 63. Priority 5, engine 63, fire test call only, 1303 Northeast 136th Street, at Station 63, map page 3126. Priority 2, engine 25, engine 63, battalion 61, traffic accident, 13800 I-5 southbound. Priority 2, engine 25, engine 63, battalion 61, traffic accident, 13800 I-5 southbound, map page 3126.
1: Yes, would you like an off for this turn?
2: Yeah, can you get out
1: of the shelter? 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
2: Thank you for collision traffic.
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Priority 2, engine 11. Inside gas smell, 10509 northeast 89th circle. 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

0: dispatcher address. You have smoldering in a tree that's probably 200 feet in the air.
1: Medic 16-3 on scene 543.

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2: Tom 564, here. I'm not going to be 1264, get this vehicle out of the road and then be back in the natural water.
1: Tom 564, 3846.

0: 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Vancouver 575, verify that there's non-injury and can go ahead drivers when ready.
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0: I'm talking to Washington State DOT. 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

Priority 4, engine 41, medic 41, fall 2615 Northeast 3rd Avenue, unit 115, at 3rd Avenue Apartments. Priority 4, engine 41, medic 41, fall 2615 Northeast 3rd Avenue, unit 115, at 3rd Avenue Apartments. Map page 1312.

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1: Delta.
0: Garo has a Chevron gas station off of exit 21, and TOC has removed the vehicle off the roadway.
1: Delta, 6 4 6

0: 6670. I've got a code 16 person for you at 7723 Northeast 4th Plain Boulevard. I apologize, it did not be alert. And 1671-36.
1: Priority 5, Squad 5, 6 person, 7723 Northeast 4th Plain Boulevard. Priority 5, Squad 5, 6 person, 7723 Northeast 4th Plain Boulevard, map page 2220.

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Priority 5, engine 29, unknown outside fire situation, 701 West Scott Avenue, at Downriver FNA Grief Brothers. Priority 5, engine 29, unknown outside fire situation, 701 West Scott Avenue, at Downriver FNA Grief Brothers. Map page 5013.

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1: Thanks.

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Priority 2, engine 6, breathing problems. 12203 Northeast 23rd Street. Map page 2222.

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I'm going to turn you and keep you for 40. 1608, I need to use you for a pre-alert right down the street at Hazel Dallas Assistant Living.

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1: 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Electrical transformer problem or arcing wire, Northeast 119th Street and Northeast 72nd Avenue. Map page 3232.
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Priority 3, engine 11. Fall 9903, Northeast 118th Avenue. Map page 3234. Priority 5, Squad 61. Fire public assist for EMS. 7514 Northeast 13th Avenue, Unit 215. Priority 5, Squad 61. Fire public assist for EMS. 7514 Northeast 13th Avenue, Unit 215. Map page 2111.

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Priority 3, Squad 51, Medic 51, 6 person, 24210 Northeast Dole Valley Road. Map page 4430.

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0: 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Priority 5, Engine 23, Battalion 21, unknown outside fire situation, 701 West Scott Avenue, at Downriver FNA Grease Brothers. Map page 5013.
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Priority 3, Engine 62, Engine 63, Battalion 61. Fire contained in an appliance. 3114 Northwest 109th Street. Priority 3, Engine 62, Engine 63, Battalion 61. Fire contained in an appliance. 3114 Northwest 109th Street. Map page 3132.

0: 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It looks like it's room 102.
1: 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I'm going to send an Office 5-2. 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

0: 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Priority 1, engine 65, engine 7, truck 1, battalion 1, house fire, 3114 Northwest 109th Street. 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
1: 3132. 386, I copy. 386, one. 6-1 or 2? Yeah, that starship fire just got clear from my screen. Are we clear?
2: Negative. I'll try to resend it.
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1: I copy. We'll try again.

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0: Dispatch, FedEx 1627, we're all here in 501. Good morning.
1: Copy. I think he says 501. If so, you're a good defense.

0: 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Can you repeat that?
1: 16-4, clear.

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1: 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There's no need for VPD.
2: 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Thank you.

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1: 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It looks like you're moving that way.
2: Just
1: Tommy, no worries. Thank you. Fire comm, engine 6. Engine 6, go ahead. My MVC appears to be locked up online, so I reach the person route, please. Team 10 or 27, whoever is able to get out easier. I've got a pre-alert down the street at 8910 Northeast 15 Avenue.
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0: 4, engine 11, unknown problem, 11900 Northeast 103rd Street, Unit P-153. Priority 4, engine 11, unknown problem, 11900 Northeast 103rd Street, Unit P-153, map page 3234.
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0: 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Priority 5, Squad 61, 6 persons, 8910 Northeast 15th Avenue, Unit 23, at Westridge Apartments. 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
1: T-27, copy. I need to use you for an ALS transfer. Coming out of a adult foster home at 7029 Northeast Fairway Avenue, going over to the Womb Healing Center at 8750 Single Pine, 30-year-old male with a trait that needs suctioning, join for a 9 o'clock appointment. Looks like it doesn't have a waiver number. Double check to see if this is a waiver turn, I'll let you know. But pickup is for a little off 8 for the 9 o'clock.

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1: CC09, just confirming I was cleared from the call. I know you were staged.
0: Yes, sir.
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0: 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We have a gate code.
1: 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I'll add it to the notes as well.
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0: 1571, I have you clear at your 20. I need to put you on this LBT from Southwest PR 54, going up to Smoky Point in Marysville, Washington. This is a 55-year-old female who's on a secure transfer, nothing extra. I did call the hospital and tell them that you're probably going to have to go grab some fuel and whatnot before pickup, so they're expecting you between 8:15 and 8:20 if you do need those.
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1: 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Priority 2, squad 6. 6 person, 7600 Northeast 105th court. 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
1: 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Priority 2, Engine 6. Unconscious or fainting episode. 12101 Northeast 28th Street, Unit 104. 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

is Mixed Medic 1609. PPD bomb scene there. They're asking you to enter off of 28th Street and go south through the apartment complex. The female, semi-conscious, she is breathing, possibly on chemo for cancer. Thanks, copies. We'll enter the 28th Street, go south.

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0: I couldn't reach you on 51, but I was going to release the dispatcher. We'll hold the channel for now.
1: Okay, great. 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
1: It's a 1 hour on scene, so I would share. Are you good for?
0: Good for. We're waiting for a clear 21. Thank you.
1: Okay, I don't show them on a call. Did you contact them directly, or do I need to tap them out?
0: I contacted them directly. Or they might, through 988.
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0: 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If you'd like to drink it, I can put it on you.
3: 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That'd be good for my student. Thank you.
0: 1610, absolutely. 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
1: Hey, it's a Green 72. You can confirm that destination. I think you said the creek's

0: Wooderschul, Alex, MI, Southside, Buffalo 25, White Castle, over trailer, Taylor's Trash Station, inside, partial Washington plate, 216. Are you traveling your plane?
1: 4-3-4.
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0: 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Both crews are here checking out the 503.
1: 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You are set to log it.
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0: 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No status needed.

0: 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Priority 5, Engine 43, Engine 41, Battalion 41, Commercial Fire Alarm, 1201 39th Street, at Wasugo High School. Map page 1409.
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1: Uh-huh. 1-6, proceed.

Priority 3, Squad 5, unknown problem, 7311 Northeast 67th Street. Priority 3, Squad 5, unknown problem, 7311 Northeast 67th Street, map page 2208.

Priority 5, truck 63, unknown outside fire situation, 10009 Northeast Hazeldale Avenue at Westside Dental. Priority 5, truck 63, unknown outside fire situation, 10009 Northeast Hazeldale Avenue at Westside Dental. Map page 3134.

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1: Right, 16, 10, I copy, 4.

0: We have this associated vehicle. It's going to be Oregon plates, 910 November Queen Union. They're not wanting to make contact with us, but no active fire, CCSO discretion.
1: I copy, thank you.

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Good morning. 1613, both crews are in. We're checking out the 597.

0: 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Okay, sure, it's clear and available quarters.
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0: Charles, come in. 16-13-3. Take care of the girl. Where is that?
1: 16-13 copy. Good morning. I'm going to wait to see how this call closes out before I send you anywhere, so you can just hang tight for a minute.
0: Got it.
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0: Charlie Romeo, the answer is Woodland.
1: Yes, just you and Fire Marshal 24.
0: Yeah, for whatever reason, my MDC won't clear me. Can you please?
1: Will do, 91.
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1: Engine 62, 6 person, 10404 Northwest 24th Avenue. Priority 3, engine 62, 6 person, 10404 Northwest 24th Avenue. Map page 3133.

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1: Tarde.
2: Good morning, dispatch. It's 1674, best cruising 504, where are you at again?
1: Good morning, I've got you ready to go in the 504, you should be good to go, 1670. I'm gonna start you for 3, please.

0: 这个时候就是说要这个是我是给我说的人然后前呢闭口了的位置。
1: But it's 1506. Are you available for a call?
2: 1506, that would be really good, you know.
1: It's 1506, copy. I'm going to put it on you. Don't have to close the one for a moment. It's a pretty difficult to be breathing at 3921 East 4th Plain Boulevard. And 1526, I'm sending a call to your screen right now.
0: Degree, finish responsibility, track to office.

0: 4-4 Vancouver. 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
1: No, just male, hunched over with a blanket wrapped around.
2: Dispatch 816-7474, we're ready to go.
3: Probably 3-4.

Walker's with Vancouver on scene. Looks like it's going to be a white male with a gray blanket. Middle age, talking towards exit 4. I'll call me contact.

0: Priority 3, engine 41, medic 41, traffic accident, Northeast 3rd Avenue and Northeast Everett Street. Priority 3, engine 41, medic 41, traffic accident, Northeast 3rd Avenue and Northeast Everett Street, map page 1311.
1: Yeah, source, I'll be taking the next exit, and we'll be clear.

0: mentioned 41. It shows you arrived on the call, but the occupants advising nobody's there.
1: In the intersection of 3rd and Everett, don't see a vehicle or anybody.
0: Up of 267th Avenue where it runs into Northeast 3rd Street and then runs into Everett Road. Is that where you're at?
1: Copy.

0: ahead.
1: Yeah, Captain has arrived as well, but we're going following behind engine 41. Still now.
0: Thank you.
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0: 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Great key is full, Cam is on scene, left the 8.
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2: P-1508, transport is due to construction on 98 Street.
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1: 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Priority 3, engine 2, back pain, 1515 State Street, Unit D, at Grant Terrace Apartments, State Street. 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
2: Northeast Highway 99, Unit B8, at Timber Knoll Apartment. Priority 3, truck 63, abdominal pain, 11201, Northeast Highway 99, Unit B8, at Timber Knoll Apartment. Map page 3135.

0: Queen David X-ray. The driver's already been transported, and Camus is going to handle. So all units can disregard.
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1: Priority 5, truck 1, intending suicide, 707 West 13th Street, at jail. Priority 5, truck 1, intending suicide, 707 West 13th Street, at jail. 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
2: Yeah, thank you.
0: Lunch 10:45.
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2: I see at the bottom of the notes it says no need for fire. Are we cleared?
1: Fire, man. I'll keep looking through. Let's just press those nuts.

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1: Now that's 1604, and I'm trying to locate it in G2. We're outside 1604D.
2: I'm showing 1515 Date Street, Unit D, David. I'm showing Engine 2 just parked off Date. Engine 2, are you on comm?
1: Yeah, we see him parked off Date. It looks like it said Building 1604, Apartment D.
0: That's actually where we're standing right now.
2: Okay, I'm not seeing the 6004 note for me. I just show 1515 Date, Unit D.
1: Okay, 1504, copy.

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1: 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Just checking the status.
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Priority 1, engine 5, chest pain, 7703 Northeast 104th Avenue, map page 2209.

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1: 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A1670, is your request complete? Need you to open the Vegas facility if you're taking the battery driver residence. It's 3212 Northeast 157th Court. And it's a bit failing, Craig. 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

0: 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Priority 2, Squad 1, 6 person, 5220 Northeast Hazeldale Avenue, Unit 308B, Map Page 2115.
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0: 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Unknown problem. 23105 Northeast 209th Avenue. Priority 4. Engine 32. Unknown problem. 23105 Northeast 209th Avenue. 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
1: 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Engine 41, can you guys?
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1: Priority 5, Battalion 41, commercial fire alarm, 625 Northeast 4th Avenue, at Canis Library. Priority 5, Battalion 41, commercial fire alarm, 625 Northeast 4th Avenue, at Canis Library, map page 1311.
2: Southwest, paramedic 6816. 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Let me go see them.
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0: Just info. My partner's still on the phone with this person. We were thinking that it might go nurse navigation, but it sounds like he wants a response, so it'll be split for AMR 2.
1: 32 received.

0: Medic 16-0 indeed. Anyway, unfortunately, this is too far out for our BRS unit. Any to respond with one on that pain. In battleground, the P3105 northeast 29th Ave.
1: Yeah, you copy.

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2: 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Priority 5, engine 43, fire marshal assist, 625 Northeast 4th Avenue, at Camas Library, map page 1311.

If you were 12, it's worth less. Thanks for the patrol. It's 1264 and I am trained to start on a traffic stop east 500 mile post 1. The 5 is straight out 11 and 8.

0: Priority 4, engine 94, medic 44, unknown problem, 26801 Northeast 9th Street, Unit 3, at Oak Meadows Mobile Park. Priority 4, engine 94, medic 44, unknown problem, 26801 Northeast 9th Street, Unit 3, at Oak Meadows Mobile Park. Map page 2326.
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0: Squad 32, medic 1608. 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

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Picking up an 86-year-old female. She's going for hospice care. She'll need 3 liters of O2.

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2: 16, fully obstructed, a black pickup towing trailer.

Priority 5, engine 3, unknown smell or odor, 3112 Northeast 62nd Avenue, Unit 304. Priority 5, engine 3, unknown smell or odor, 3112 Northeast 62nd Avenue, Unit 304, map page 2219.

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2: Dispatch medic 6027, delay for construction, no plane 136.
0: The 1627 delayed by construction, no plane 136.
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1: Fire Marshal 42.
0: Awesome. The junction, yes. The system has been reset. All further alarms will be live.
1: Fire Marshal 42, copy.

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Also, RPI is the vehicle struck at unknown road sign to see driving.

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1: Problem. 7620, Northeast 119th place. Priority 2, engine 4, heart problem. 7620, Northeast 119th place. Map page 2210.
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1: 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Priority 2. Engine 33. Engine 32. Battalion 31. Inside gas smell. 20810 Northeast 267th Street. Map page 4320.

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0: 04 Hawaii.me. 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
1: 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The caller is in a white Subaru in front of the nail salon there. She has the flashers on.

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2: 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Priority 3. Engine 41. Medic 41. Fall 823 Northwest 7th Avenue. 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

5, engine 29, investigation assist, 293-17, I-5 northbound. Priority 5, engine 29, investigation assist, 293-17, I-5 northbound, map page 41-16.

0: 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Charles, 5-10 is on a stop with two vehicles, South 97, off of 17, 937.
1: Actually, I'm trying to get out on portable. I'm clear, double A, Adam aggressive.
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0: Heavy on scene, 1609, code 3, difficulty breathing, 13110 Northeast 41st Street.
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1: Ten, sick person, 3804 Northeast 145th Avenue. Priority 2, engine 10, sick person, 3804 Northeast 145th Avenue. Map page 2223.

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1: Medic 16, 16, 16, you jump down to post 3, 6, and medic 16, 15, 15, 15, 15, post 55 Alpha.

Neal and Skamania, Fish and Wildlife Patrols. County's advising of an assault victim that's texting 911. Unknown details on the assault, but advisors weapons involved. They've been unable to make contact with the RP. It's off of Glenwood Highway at the Lytle campground. And deputies are around aid stage in the area. I believe it's going to be on Fish and Wildlife property.

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1: And I'll be in route. Is there an approximate mile post on Glenwood Highway?

0: 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It'll be off of Milepost 10, Glenwood Highway, near the White Oak campground.
1: Question.

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1: It's approximately not close to 10 off Glenwood Highway, right over the background.
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Priority 4, engine 42, medic 42, fall 2647 Northwest Kent Street, unit 117, map page 1303.

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3: Northeast 49th Street. Priority 5, truck 5, residential fire alarm, 5200 Northeast 49th Street.
2: Medic 42, go.
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Priority 4, Squad 5, unknown problem, 4703 Northeast 49th Avenue. Priority 4, Squad 5, unknown problem, 4703 Northeast 49th Avenue, map page 2113.

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0: Priority 3, engine 23, hemorrhage or laceration, 5115 Northeast Hazeldale Avenue, Unit 302. Priority 3, engine 23, hemorrhage or laceration, 5115 Northeast Hazeldale Avenue, Unit 302, map page 2115.
1: Seems the next closest unit on that is Engine 23 unavailable.
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Priority 3, Squad 1, hemorrhage or laceration, 5115 Northeast Hazeldale Avenue, Unit 302. Priority 3, Squad 1, hemorrhage or laceration, 5115 Northeast Hazeldale Avenue, Unit 302, map page 2115.

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0: 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Priority 2, engine 61, grass or brush fire, 9000 Northeast Highway 99, at Walmart. 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

0: Code 3 on a CBA, 8204 Northeast 2nd Avenue, Pass Ground.
1: 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The subject is putting the fire out, and we'll be back in service.
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Priority 3, Engine 5, Traffic Accident, 6025 Northeast 45th Court. Priority 3, Engine 5, Traffic Accident, 6025 Northeast 45th Court, Map Page 2112.

0: 7-3, from the next of the years, code 1 on the fake person, 1600 Northwest 59th Street.
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0: 有长官。
1: 这边。Andreessen and Mammal Drive, but they drove to the 45th Court address, which would be the job site, and now need medical. If that's not correct, I'll let you know in a second.

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0: Medic 1615, got 3 on the fall, 14302 Northeast 3th Court.
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0: southbound 503 between 502 and 18.
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1: 15 17 county is green. 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
0: Thank you, Captain. Thank you.

0: 6809, dear North Post 49 Alpha.
1: Thank you. I'll be in that shortly. Some of the stories.

0: Chris Bass, 1513-3, we're clear.
1: 1527, tow traffic.
2: Unit saying same traffic, I stepped on you. You reach your number, 1613. May get you out to lunch, would you prefer 55 or 55 Alpha?
1: Sixteen twenty-seven. Right there.

0: 这是一位贵人报告。
1: 16-16 destination 16-27 post 38 and then 16-13 copy that. Get you out for lunch 13-39.
0: Hello.

0: Excuse me a little, I realized it right after I said that, but yes, absolutely, you're good for that.
1: Sounds good, thank you.
0: Six 5 4 destination.

0: Pardon, the phone line just put you a page with the phone number for you to try.
1: Okay, I'm going to 601 copies, thank you.

Priority 5, truck 10, residential fire alarm, 4032 Southeast 199th Avenue. Priority 5, truck 10, residential fire alarm, 4032 Southeast 199th Avenue.

Northeast 146th Street. Can you let me know when it comes in or when it comes in?

0: at the intersection of Highway 2, Highway 3, and where it starts. We're going to block the right lane southbound Highway 3 to try to see some of this.
1: Truck 10, did you copy that you can cancel?
2: That was
3: 45,
2: Charlie. Destination?
3: 1661 at destination.
2: The cat calls before us.

Medic 16, 12, 1-2, 200 miles complete and a post. Medic 16, 0-1, you two are posted to the west side, post 3-4.

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0: Goes en route to Southwest to pick up a firefighter.
2: Copy.
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0: 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Yeah, medic 1662. 62, do you copy the call?
1: Oh, 1608.

0: 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You are welcome to use Highway 14 if you like.
1: Go ahead.
2: Now we're getting a fire alarm from Central Station out there. It's a general water fire alarm. It came at 1353.
1: Perfect, thank you. Dispatch truck, any further alarms?
2: I'm sorry,
1: can you hear me? You can show me clear, officer. Is that truck on any further alarms?
0: Medic 1610, 10-10, pre-alert 3911, Northeast 141st Ave.

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0: Priority 1, Squad 6, breathing problems, 3911 Northeast 141st Avenue. 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Breathing problems, 3911 Northeast 141st Avenue, map page 2214.

0: 14. I'm going to start you to play code 3 MBA on 14th eastbound near the Lexington Ford exit.
1: Three, traffic accident, 1-5800 SR-14 eastbound, at SR-14 eastbound, exit 8 to southeast 164th Avenue. Priority 3, engine 8, engine 3, traffic accident, 15800 SR-14 eastbound, at SR-14 eastbound, exit 8 to southeast 164th Avenue. Map page 1201.
0: Goodbye.

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1: We have a wet struck the vehicle at Mount 07. 8 all frozen route.
2: The Foxes, I'm pulling up right now.
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0: Outside 1 for the collision on 14, outside 1.

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1: 1611 in the
2: and what was that traffic on Fireball?
1: I think there's a traffic.
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0: and the Cybertruck may have lost additional debris just east of the location.
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0: East 14 at 37. So white, yeah, that should be hopefully.
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1: I'm going to take the exit to Hunter's Fourth.
2: 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You got the engine four is code 4. 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

0: 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You push 4-0.
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1: exit east, no more debris on the roadway. And I'll be back on scene with 33 and subject as well.
0: I agree for 33.

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1: Priority 2, Engine 4, unknown problem, East 29th Street and St. John's Boulevard. Priority 2, Engine 4, unknown problem, East 29th Street and St. John's Boulevard, map page 2123.

0: Priority 2, Engine 29, Engine 103, Battalion 21, Medic 21, Traffic Accident, 38706, Northwest 14th Avenue. Priority 2, Engine 29, Engine 103, Battalion 21, Medic 21, Traffic Accident, 38706, Northwest 14th Avenue, Map Page 5121.
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0: 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East 29th Street and St. John's Boulevard. 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
1: 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And I had assigned Op 51. Confirm, do you have access to that or does it need to be Control 8?
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0: 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Can you see that?
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1: Engine 63, stroke 13107 Northwest 36th Avenue. Priority 2, engine 63, stroke 13107 Northwest 36th Avenue, map page 3129.

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0: Priority 2, Squad 102, Engine 101, Medic 52, unknown problem. Northeast 221st Avenue and Northeast Salati Road. Priority 2, Squad 102, Engine 101, Medic 52, unknown problem. Northeast 221st Avenue and Northeast Salati Road. Map page 5316.
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1: 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She has a history of heart problems and diabetes. They're near the middle school.
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1: Copy engine 29, clear, off 51, clear at 1457.
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0: 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Route to the Shalachi Road call. 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
1: 16-15-15, Wheeler, Battleground, 101, Northwest, 12 back.
2: Static motorcycles.
1: Where are they at now?
2: 503 99th Street, they're riding southbound and northbound lanes, internet traffic, lane splitting, near collisions.
3: Add
2: squad
3: 13
2: to the cardiac arrest on Flash Road, please.
3: Copy.
2: Last seen riding southbound and northbound lanes.
3: The rest, we got plenty of units going this way.

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Priority 1, engine 33, interfacility transfer, 101 Northwest 12th Avenue, Unit 107, at Mountain View Medical. 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
2: Five, engine three, carbon monoxide inhalation or hazmat, 6508 Wyoming Street. Priority five, engine three, carbon monoxide inhalation or hazmat, 6508 Wyoming Street, map page 2230.

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2: Transporting code 3, P South, one final rider, one new ride. 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

0: 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Be advised, be alert, 131, 22 Northeast, 44th Street.
1: 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Reference the erratic four motorcycles. Now heading back south, I will 3 from 119th.

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0: 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Where'd you take us?
1: Stand by for a moment. Lending 1605, go be inhalation at 131 Pitcher Northeast 44th Street.
2: Engine 11. Carbon monoxide inhalation or hazmat. 13122 Northeast 44th Street. Map page 2215.
3: Yeah, just checking on our call. Is this a cats only call, or do we actually have people that are symptomatic that need to be treated?
2: Priority 2, engine 1, stroke, 4710 Flamondon Street, unit 56, at Fort Vancouver Terrace Apartment. Priority 2, engine 1, stroke, 4710 Flamondon Street, unit 56, at Fort Vancouver Terrace Apartment, map page 2219.
0: Thanks, and I assume for now that we can cancel AMR. How old did you go?
4: Awesome. 28 was following 44th Street. Do you copy?
1: Page 1661, and another one. Coming out of room 813192, the quarry at 455 Southeast 177th Ave. This for a 94-year-old male, seen post-fall, burning only.
5: 8672,
0: Co-1,
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0: 5 minutes, 15.
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6: 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Right shoulder, Vigo, left shirt, Washington Coast Road.
5: 925.
2: East 44th Street. Priority 2, engine 10. Inside gas smell. 13122 Northeast 44th Street. Map page 2215.
1: Medic 1605, I'm returned to post 36. Medic 16, 18, 18, 18, 18, 18, 18, 18, 18, 18, 18, 18, 18, 18, 18, 18, 18, 18, 18, 18, 18, 18, 18, 18, 18, 18, 18, 18, 18, 18, 18, 18, 18, 18, 18, 18, 18, 18, 18, 18, 18, 18, 18, 18, 18, 18, 18, 18, 18, 18, 18, 18, 18, 18, 18, 18, 18, 18, 18, 18, 18, 18, 18, 18, 18, 18, 18, 18, 18, 18, 18, 18, 18, 18, 18, 18, 18, 18, 18, 18, 18, 18, 18, 18, 18, 18, 18, 18, 18, 18, 18, 18, 18, 18, 18, 18, 18, 18, 18, 18, 18, 18, 18, 18, 18, 18, 18, 18, 18, 18, 18, 18, 18, 18, 18, 18, 18, 18, 18, 18, 18, 18, 18, 18, 18, 18, 18, 18,

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David 36638 Charles. Right by the Cape Horn parking lot.

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Priority 2, engine 61, unconscious or fainting episode, 701 Northwest 59th Street, map page 2110.

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1: A 1574, you're clear.

0: Deer standing on the right shoulder, eastbound 14, I-205 under the overpass.
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0: 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Psychiatric abnormal behavior suicide attempt police request. 9000 Northeast Highway 99 at Walmart. Priority 5, Squad 61. Psychiatric abnormal behavior suicide attempt police request. 9000 Northeast Highway 99 at Walmart. Map page 2103.
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1: 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It's going to be code 3 on assault at 3900 Gibbons Street.

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1: Northeast 87th Avenue. Priority 2, Engine 5, Traumatic Injury, 6208 Northeast 87th Avenue, Map Page 2208.

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1: 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Yeah, just say hello, we have a 6 on the ship.

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1: 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They have the east lane partially blocked, and they're saying it might be blocked for a while. Is there any chance DOT is available for traffic control?

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1: 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Good on that.
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0: Priority 3, engine 22, traffic accident, Northeast 40th Avenue and Northeast Lockwood Creek Road. Priority 3, engine 22, traffic accident, Northeast 40th Avenue and Northeast Lockwood Creek Road, map page 4101.
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1: Call out 4-3, Underwood. Medics, they're requesting the whole highway be shut down for a little bit. There's one DOT you don't see.

0: 73, I have you served at 1089, starting for a discharge out of Santa Creek, PR room 29, going to latest to San Portland, 47-year-old female, due for nausea, vomiting, bariatric surgery. Looks like they want this at 4 o'clock, so they'll be ready for you.
1: Dispatch, 6-3-3-3-3-3-3-3-3-3-3-3-3-3-3-3-3-3-3-3-3-3-3-3-3-3-3-3-3-3-3-3-3-3-3-3-3-3-3-3-3-3-3-3-3-3-3-3-3-3-3-3-3-3-3-3-3-3-3-3-3-3-3-3-3-3-3-3-3-3-3-3-3-3-3-3-3-3-3-3-3-3-3-3-3-3-3-3-3-3-3-3-3-3-3-3-3-3-3-3-3-3-3-3-3-3-3-3-3-3-3-3-3-3-3-3-3-3-3-3-3-3-3-3-3-3-3-3-3-3-3-3-3-3-3-3-3-3-3-3-3-3-3-3-3-3-3-3-3-3-3-3-3-3-3-3-3-3-3-3-3-3-3-3-3-3-3-3-3-3-3-3-3-3-3-3-3-3-3-3-3-3-3-3-3-3

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0: 5-10-16-19, you're clear with Mary Diesel.
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5: 22.

0: 22's arrived. We're just east of the intersection of 40th and Lockwood Creek. On Lockwood Creek, 1X been out, non-blocking, pole is intact, engine 22 will advise.
1: 1405 Esther Street, unit 103. Priority 5, engine 1. Investigation assist, 1405 Esther Street, unit 103. Map page 2127.
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0: 22 will be clearing the scene. Vehicle is off the roadway. They're just waiting. CCS over report.
2: Engine 5, traffic accident, Northeast 99th Street and Northeast 114th Avenue. Priority 3, Engine 5, traffic accident, Northeast 99th Street and Northeast 114th Avenue. Map page 2203.
1: Copy, on the transport.

0: 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Can you add us to the traffic wreck with this device? I'm not sure who's closer.
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Priority 5, Squad 5, fire test call only, 7110 Northeast 63rd Street, at Station 5, map page 2207.

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1: This is 50 degrees.
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Charlie on Medic 16, since you're arriving at scene, looks like we got three vehicles on the roadway. They are left eastbound on 99th Street. Looks like they're out, but yeah, I'll check for

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0: 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It should work now.
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Street. Priority 1. Truck 5. Chest pain. 5616 Northeast 64th Street. Map page 2207.

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0: 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The only deal that I have is not going to make the time on this, so I'll have you guys continue for now.

0: 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Additional caller, line taxi northbound I-5 to east Air 14. And blocking the blind curve, left lane, 10-12 half circle.
1: 12.

0: Los Angeles Police Impersonator, last seen westbound 14, I-205, dark gray Toyota Sienna, flashing white, red, blue lights, and sirens, high rate.
1: Yeah.
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0: 3262, can I have you take one out of the ED there at Salmon Creek, please? Room M, Mary 1, going to Pacific Pine, officer home. This is a stretcher-only transport, ready to go.
1: Speak to you, probably should have something in that room with me.

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1: Thanks, you want to come to Claire, Jenny?

0: 135, open mic.
1: Mm-hmm.
0: 85, you have an open mic.

Hold on, I got it, okay? Medic 1617-17, you need to be at landline.

0: The vehicle's on camera currently. Right.
1: I'm really on the ramp right now, I don't see anything. Street to Corvettes, southbound I-5 to East 14. I'm out with it, Charles William Robert 7551.
0: East 14, on camera was told it was northbound, apologies. Before I

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1: 5.4?
2: 16-21, dead morning, 5-2, clear. Dispatch 16-74, we're clear available, where would you like us?
1: Dispatch 16-7, we're clear. Setting up, sir.
2: Thank you. This whole information on three subjects that left the scene of the collision, northeast 115th Avenue, northeast 99th Street, last seen southbound on 503, three subjects on e-bikes, one juvenile, orange sweatshirt, second has a green backpack, and the juveniles are involved in the collision that the county is investigating.
1: I'm going to the creek.
2: Next up, left the field collision on e-bikes. Last seen south 503 from the 9th Street. One juvenile orange sweatshirt, second has a green backpack. County is investigating the collision of the juvenile we're involved with.
3: Roadway back over. Where's he?

16-61-61. When you guys get back to Southwest, I'll have another one for you coming out of the ED. Thank you. This is going to be coming out of ED room 6060, going to Rainier Springs, voluntary stretch runway.

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2: Can you off the road? Let me clear.

once he observed a kitten fall out of the bottom of the vehicle eastbound 500 in the area of Stapleton, unknown if the kitten is in the roadway or not.

Priority 3, engine 61, truck 21, battalion 61. Traffic accident, 9700 Northeast Highway 99, at Winco. Priority 3, engine 61, truck 21, battalion 61. Traffic accident, 9700 Northeast Highway 99, at Winco. Map page 2102.

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0: Okay.

Priority 2, engine 63, stroke 13206, Northeast Highway 99, at Red Lion. Priority 2, engine 63, stroke 13206, Northeast Highway 99, at Red Lion. Map page 3126.

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1: Thank you for your issues.

0: Priority 1, Truck 21, Battalion 31, cardiac or respiratory arrest, 27400 I-5 southbound, at I-5 southbound, exit 14 to Pioneer. Priority 1, Truck 21, Battalion 31, cardiac or respiratory arrest, 27400 I-5 southbound, at I-5 southbound, exit 14 to Pioneer. Map page 4121.
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3: 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He had into 23 to the cardiac arrest. Additionally, is it on the ramp getting off of I-5?
0: 0 West 24th Street, at Columbia House. 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
0: 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Carbon monoxide inhalation or hazmat. 501 Northwest 78th Street. 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
2: Sky County EDs are both green. 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